not going for that no more. 'Cause we realize two things, that you aren't doing.

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Nowhere on the same boat, but I'm alone in my bed.

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0: 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Like, see, unlike you, I am very organized. I've got mine here.

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And right now it needs a new economy, Mr. G. Not spending British taxes overseas, Mr. G. Just think of what it's like being me, Mrs. T. You could never know what it's like. Your blood like winter freezes just like ice, and there's a cold lonely light that shines from you. You'll wind up like the wreck you hide behind that...

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1: Wait! You must come round to Downing Street to continue this discussion.

It's the city hump. Who gives it life? The descamisados, the shirtless ones, the laborers, the butchers, the dockers, the shuffling workers in the stockyard, in the factory, and on the treadmill. Do these people have ambitions, views, opinions? They will soon. Don't you just love the smack of firm government? We all appreciate the invaluable support, order, and purpose provided by the military to our Constitution. It will soon be time for the military to be our Constitution. Say some, notably the military. The gathering at the polo ground glitches. The Rolls's, the Daimler's, the hampers from Harrods, the clothes, the diamonds, the processions of nannies from England and France.

Though, in reviewing the incidents of my administration, I am unconscious of intentional error, I am nevertheless too sensible of my defects not to think it probable that I may have committed many errors. I shall also carry with me the hope that my country will view them with indulgence, and that after 45 years of my life dedicated to its service with an upright zeal, the faults of incompetent abilities will be consigned to oblivion, as I myself will soon be to the mansions of rest.

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So we're going to take the beginning of this song and do it easy. And then we're going to do the finish rough. That's the way we do Proud Mary. And we're rolling. Listen to the story now.

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We're gonna be going to the promised land. We're heading across the river, wash your sins.

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But I don't know about that. There's many times that we've loved and we've shared love and made love. It doesn't seem to me like it's enough. It's just not enough, baby.